And now for my next number, I'd like to return to the classics. Perhaps the most famous classic in all the world of music.

0: There you go, the Kiwi Kinks, the brand new one. 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
0: And may I say how happy I am to have you along on this here hayride, which will swing until 10 tonight. And then Keith Holliday will join us for the Keith Holliday program.
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0: There you go, the Kiwi Chinks, the brand new one. It's a Kiwi comer this week, a dedicated follower of fashion, the typical young man about town in England, or London anyway.
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0: And boy, I say how happy I am to have you along on this here hayride, which will swing until 10 tonight. And then Keith Holliday will join us for the Keith Holliday program.
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So I invite you right now to keep your dial right where it is and enjoy more Black and Blues.